course, today we remember Hillel Slovak, the original guitar player for the Red Hot Chili Peppers, passed away on this day back in 1988. And they still talk about him to this day, man. Clearly meant something, you know, beyond, like, you know, really something special to those guys. 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

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The new Indy 103.3. Brendan Flowers, lead singer of The Killers, apparently teasing his new album that is going to have a little bit of twang to it.

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It's the new Indy 103.3.

25 years of Take Off Your Pants and Jacket from Blink-182. 25 years of euphemisms and things that could get us fined by the FCC. And somehow, some way, we avoid it. 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

going from Finger 11 to Creed is like, it's like the same way like an ice cold Bush Light hits your dad's lips like right after the divorce is finalized. 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

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I say you look so fine that I really wanna make you mine. 4, 5, 6, come on and get your kicks. 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

I hate how, like, Brandon Boyd is 50 years old and looks like he's 25. Meanwhile, I'm 31. I look like a retirement home. 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

Y'all read DeForest Buckner's letter to the fans today. I almost cried, dude. It's the new Indy 103.3. Colt's making me emotional. Just this time, it's not because, you know, Daniel Jones got hurt.

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I saw this on TikTok the other day. People are starting to do a grunge pilgrimage where they go to Seattle and just check out all like the famous places that all like the big four grunge bands would go to. 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

What up? My name's Thor. Indie 1033 has a pair of tickets for you to see the Bourbon and Beyond Festival this September. 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

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Well, a little road trip to Louisville sounds a lot better when Bourbon and Beyond is waiting at the other end. 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

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You know, book clubs are great, but sometimes you want fewer bookmarks and more guitars. I'm Jason for the radio. Sunday, July 19th at 4 p.m., we are doing the first live listening club at Indie CD and Vinyl. Food, prizes, music people, and a full-on discussion of Jimmy Eat World's Bleed American. Very broad ripple. Very us.

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Well, it turns out medical workers are worried about more than just people Googling symptoms at midnight. I'm Jason for the radio. A threat of doctors and nurses says vaping, energy drinks, misusing GLP-1 drugs, and e-bikes are the latest scary health trends. So maybe don't treat the cultural trail like the Indy 500. Never

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Well, your fall plans just got louder, tastier, and slightly more Kentucky. I'm Jason from the radio. Bourbon and Beyond is coming to the Kentucky Expo Center in Louisville, September 24th through the 27th. 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

new Indy 103.3. Well, the Indiana State Fair just added a little danger to the same place we go for lemon shakeups and questionable fried food decisions. I'm Jason for the radio. Anna Dangerous is coming to the Big Top Circus tent. She's a former America's Got Talent contestant. And yes, there may be a crossbow and an apple involved.

0: is profile number 58. We salute you, person who says, watch for deer anytime you leave the house.
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Well, World Cup concessions are no longer just hot dogs and nachos. They have entered tax bracket territory. I'm Jason for the radio in Miami. You can get fancy AF tots, which is three fried hash browns with caviar, creme fraichee, and chives for $75. Yeah, that makes Mass Ave brunch look financially responsible.

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Well, there's regular loud, and then there's Breaking Benjamin at Ruoff Loud. 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I'm Jason for the radio. 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

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Well, this is basically a book club, except the book has guitars and probably made you feel something in 2001. 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Yeah, food prizes and a group hang built around Jimmy Eat World's Bleed American.

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Well, some lawsuits are legal matters. Some are breakfast warnings. I'm Jason from the radio. An 84-year-old man in Florida is suing Waffle House after getting distracted by a strawberry shortcake waffle and then tripping over a curb and sustaining injuries. A Waffle House is not common. Probably because even they need a minute.

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Well, if your September calendar currently says nothing exciting, let's fix that before it gets sad. I'm Jason from the radio. 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

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Well, a $75 plate of tots exists. And honestly, that feels like the most Miami thing possible. I'm Jason for the radio. At World Cup matches, they are serving fancy AF tots. That is three fried hash browns, caviar, creme fraiche, and chives. Meanwhile, in Indy, we're still emotionally attached to tenderloins the size of hubcaps.

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Well, the Big Top Circus tent at the Indiana State Fair is not messing around this year. I'm Jason for the radio. One of the acts is Anna Dangerous, a former America's Got Talent contestant who may shoot an apple off someone's head with a crossbow. Yeah, that makes parking off 38th Street feel almost relaxing.

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You know, Broad Ripple has coffee, records, food, and people pretending they don't own too many band shirts. Perfect place for this. I'm Jason for the radio. The first live listening club is Sunday, July 19th at 4 p.m. at Indy CD and Vinyl. We are talking Jimmy Eat World's Bleed American. We're giving away prizes and building a little music community.

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Well, somebody's going to win $2,500 and instantly become impossible to talk to for the rest of the day. 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

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You know, September in Indy is perfect concert weather because it's only trying to melt you a little. I'm Jason for the Radio Breaking. 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

the new Indy 103.3, keeping it going for your weekend. Appreciate you spending it with us. What's up, it's E. White. Anything you want to hear, Instagram, X, TikTok, you know where to find me. It's all the E. White on the mic.

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1: Every time I hear Bowling for Soup, I feel like I need to immediately watch Phineas and Ferb. It's like me and every other like younger millennial or like elder Gen Z. I feel weird saying elder Gen Z. I don't think that's a thing yet. 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

Foo Fighters, of course, will be here in the States coming up at the end of the summer. Currently overseas, about to do a show in Liverpool, which that's going to be sick. I already know. 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

for Caitlin Clark. It has been served. It's the new Indy 103.3. Yes, after being punched in the throat, the player that punched her got suspended. So, yeah. Everybody's just got beef with Caitlin, dude. They're just mad that, like, we just have the best player in the league. It is what it is. 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

It's new Indy 103.3. Another weekend, a little bit of baseball. Indians taking on Scranton Wilkes-Barre today and tomorrow. A little bit of fireworks action tonight. 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

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Honestly, Dude Ranch is probably my favorite, though. New Indy 103.3. I took her out

It's the new Indy 103.3 Green Day, taking a much-needed break. That said, a couple side quests along the way. Doing a little cameo in the Nimrods trailer for that movie. Of course, they had an album called Nimrod back in the 90s.

to their Indy 103.3. It's frustrating that Brandon Boyd at 50 is built like he's 25. I'm built like I'm 31, and I'm built like a retirement home. My knees are just non-existent. 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

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Of course, yesterday, the anniversary of the death of Hillel Slovak, the original guitar player for the Chili Peppers, passed away back in 1988. 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
1: 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Getting ready for training camp, man. Just about a month away, July 29th. Colts are going to open it up to the public, which is awesome, too, over at Grand Park. Just hoping for better results than last year. I mean, listen, hot start was awesome, but now it's like, Daniel Jones, don't tear anything, please, for the love of God. 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

0: If you're old enough to remember the third-degree burns from those metal slides you went down at the park,
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Amy Lee, feature on this one, of course, from Evanescence. They're busy right now, currently on tour. They sound as good as ever, man. 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

Shinedown, first band ever to have a song chart on 6 different Billboard charts. 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

Elise hanging out with us right now in Fountain Square. Wants some Taking Back Sunday. A little bit of that, you know, emo touch. We got you covered. Coming up right after Creed on the new Indy 103.3.

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Okay, apparently everybody hates Rod Stewart right now. It's new Indy 103.3. I don't know if you heard about this, but basically he had to cancel a show because he said he was sick. Not even 24 hours later, he was on a flight to see Scotland play in the World Cup. Yeah, I don't know, Rod. Think people calling your bluff, bro.

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It's going to be absolutely incredible down there in Kentucky. If you want to make the road trip, get your chance to tickets on the website, indy1033.com, so you can see these guys, Foo Fighters.

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Fritzy up next, hosting his next listening club coming up July 19th over at Indy CD and Vinyl, man. Going to be talking about Bleed American, iconic album from Jimmy Eat World. 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